me say one thing, Nancy can't understand. One thing, Nancy can't understand. One make them a talk for me ambition. So one make them a talk for me ambition. Can me say one thing, Nancy can't understand. One thing, Nancy can't understand. One make them.

me say one thing, Nancy, if you understand. One thing, Nancy, if you understand. One thing, never talk for me, ambition. So one thing, never talk for me, ambition. Can me say one thing, Nancy, if you understand. One thing, Nancy, if you understand. One thing, never talk for me.